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1: A better life with Dr. Sanjay Gupta.
2: In recent years, scientists have really dialed up the urgency to understand PFAS, sometimes referred to as forever chemicals because of how long they take to break down. The latest study found these chemicals may be aging men in their 50s and 60s a bit faster than men who are younger or older or women of any age. Experts we talked to said the accumulation of PFAS may lower testosterone levels in men, impair sperm quality, and increase risks of testicular and kidney cancer. Women, it seems, just seem to be able to clear PFAS faster. Now, whether you're a man or a woman, trying to limit your exposure is a great idea. Three ways to do that. Filter your drinking water. Don't use non-stick cookware like Teflon, and avoid fast food packaging, which are sometimes coated with these chemicals. I'm Dr. Sanjay Gupta, helping you live a better life.
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5: Hello, Langley in the studio with us. It is wild in here. We got cats and dogs and the whole thing. You get your dogs from the pound?
6: So animals have just always been such a big, big part of my life, and I've always wanted to.
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5: You did?
6: Yeah, I did.
5: Cattle?
6: That was really my first audience, honestly. I played a lot of I'm not kidding you. I'd crawl up the top of our barn and put my headphones on and have my little CD player strapped to my pants, whatever I was wearing.
7: Yeah, that's awesome.
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7: Where's Ella? 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
6: when you
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5: a
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5: Lot of truth in what you just said. 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
6: You have somebody who trims your beard on call.
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5: I have forgot, dude. 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
9: There's something I'd like to talk to you about today, something that's been circulating on the internet that's become a real problem. Deep fake videos of me endorsing products that I've never even heard of and I have no relationship with whatsoever. Let me tell you clearly, these videos are scams. They are designed to take your money. Now, a couple things you should keep in mind. If something sounds too good to be true, it probably is. When you look at these videos, if they don't seem natural, if there's something off about them, the audio or the video, it's probably AI generated. And if you come across something that does pique your interest, see if you can find evidence of it from other sources. I promise you this, if I discover something incredible that you need to know about, I'm going to talk about it somewhere that you can easily find, not on some shady social media site. I'm Dr. Sanjay Gupta, helping you live a better life.
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Well, howdy. Glad you're here. It's Dave. Welcome to a Tuesday morning. Brand new day. That's right. It's after midnight. So, Monday in the rear view. I don't know about you, but I certainly had a Monday. I'm happy to kick off a new day. Happy to kick it off with you.

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So we are just getting closer and closer to June 2nd, country kickoff, Sky Deck on Broadway. The lineup is just so great, man. I mean, we're talking Dustin Lynch, Wyatt Flores, Vincent Mason, Dalton Davis, Alexandra Kay, all on the rooftop. You can't beat that. You want tickets? Well, win them from Big D and Bubba later this morning or pick them up now. 95.5 WSM.com.

0: So they make the big decision later on today. Will there be a Super Bowl in Nashville? NFL votes on it later on this afternoon. Could be coming to town 2030. Can we all agree we should work from home that week, though?
1: Prettiest girl I've ever seen. 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
0: 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Good.

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I mean, and there were a lot of them, and well, she dropped one. Something I would do, honestly. Not that I would ever win that many awards, but dropping things, I'm good at that. Jason Aldean's and I.

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10: Did you really?
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9: Well, she cuts my hair, too. 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
9: Can you not tell?
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11: Well, so you get it with the broom?
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9: I have forgot, dude. 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

0: looks like we got some thunderstorms coming our way later on today. Scattered throughout the day, actually. So, yay for that. Speaking of rain and such, Gary Allen, 95.5 WSM.
1: Well, so you're standing in the middle of the thunder and lightning.

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I'm sorry, kids. That's just, it's just me. Houston, Texas, 95.

Okay, I'm not one to talk about outfits and things of that nature when it comes to award shows, because that's not really my thing. But Zach Topps showing up in a George Strait jacket to an award show, I'm on board for that. That's pretty cool. You're south of

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Okay, so we play the artist that, you know, we're all on first name basis with. I mean, not personally, but when I say Garth, you know who Garth is. When I say Blake, you know who Blake is. We're both on the way the next little bit. We're 95.5 WSM.

So I'm kind of hot and cold about this whole Super Bowl coming to Nashville thing. On the hot side, on the good side, is, I mean, it's a Super Bowl, and that's great. On the cold side, well, it's... Can you imagine how bad traffic's going to be that week? Sheesh. 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

Okay, we're all friends here. You can be honest, all right? Do you always lock your bathroom door? And the reason I ask this, that's a really creepy question to ask. But the reason I'm asking is because of a poll that came out where it said 21% of people never do it, even if guests are over. What?

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Okay, I know there are tons of choices out there, even at, 3 o'clock in the morning, and you're choosing to spend some time with us, and we appreciate it. For 95.5 WSM, I'm Dave. Got Charlie Daniels Band and George Strait coming up in a few minutes. Ella on the way as well. Here comes Keith Urban.

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7: No.
6: So apparently they watched hours and hours and hours and hours of TikTok, and there is a surge in teen girls actually experiencing ticks, as in Tourette syndrome ticks. Mm-hmm. Oh. 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
7: Almost like when you're around someone with an accent, and then you have that accent.
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7: 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Did you do all that? Is this even a thing, or did
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So Memorial Day weekend's going to be here before you know it. If you plan on doing some traveling, flying, do not seat squat. Airlines apparently are cracking down on seat squatting. That's where people are taking seats that aren't assigned to them. Air travel is becoming adult kindergarten like everything else in 2026.

0: Couple of Lukes and an Alan Jackson on the way in a matter of minutes. 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

So did you catch this yesterday? Only Big D and Bubba can do this. They had a classic performance from Travis Tritt that'll bring a tear to your eye. Then they're talking about Britney stabbing people. I'm making this up. The guys coming up after 5 o'clock here at 95.5 WSM. I'm

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0: fan of that guy for a very long time, and I really think that might be my favorite Blake Shelton song. So good, man.
1: The Dirt Band on the way. Laney coming up. 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

Okay, so researchers say kids who are good liars early in life grow up to be successful adults. I'm making this up. I was just reading about this earlier today, just coincidentally coming out of that song with Jelly Roll. I figured I would share it with you. So there you go. If your kid lies a lot, they very well could wind up in corporate America.

0: Reporters were all over Riley Green on the red carpet for obvious reasons. He's a big-time superstar. He's going to be on The Voice. They wanted to talk to him about that. They wanted to talk to him about everything else happening music-wise. And they also asked why he didn't bring a date. His answer? Because Shania Twain's here.
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0: 95.5 WSM with Big D and Bubba in the morning. Well, tomorrow we'll be discussing some things to make plans for your rest of your life. Seniors, listen up. This is for you tomorrow.
1: Yeah, that's right. Plus, a technique that could save you up to 30% off your gas. 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
0: I'm all about that.
1: And get ready for Country Kickoff. Your chance to win tickets tomorrow morning for Dustin Lynch, Vincent Mason, and more. It's all tomorrow. 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

matter of minutes. It's time for me to get on out of here and make way for Big D and Bubba. Speaking of Country Kickoff, they got your hookup for tickets. You can win some coming up around 9 o'clock. 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
16: 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You just wanted to test the system?
17: You made it.
15: Yeah.
16: All right, hold on. Let's get the approval test meter. All right, and calibrating. All right, we're good. Everything's good. Everything functions.
15: Nice.
16: I don't know, just go with it, man.
17: Bubba literally just pressed the button. Said, okay, yeah, we're good. All right, come on back. Yeah, you're good. Come on. Yeah, you're good. Yeah, keep going.
18: Okay, looks like everything is where it needs to be.
17: Yeah.
18: On the count of three, give me the tone one more time. One, two, three.
17: All right. Yes. All right, sir. Thank you.
15: Thanks. Awesome.
17: All right.
15: Oh, nice.
16: All right, brother. You have a good one.
15: Thank you.
16: Take care. Bye-bye.
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2: You know, I watched a video the other day about kids getting landlines at home. We haven't had a landline in my house in I can't even tell you how long. But seeing these parents about my age being teleported back to their own childhoods, a simpler time before screens, was really powerful. And as for the kids, they sat and had conversations with their grandparents without multitasking or being distracted by a screen. I thought this was a great way to have kids stay in touch with family members and friends without getting sucked into the smartphone era too young. Of course, you need other people close by to hop on board as well if this is something that's going to work. Perhaps most important, I realized, these relics can be a great conversation starter with your children. You can talk about what it really means to be connected in this day and age. Things have changed a lot. I'm Dr. Sanjay Gupta, helping you live a better life.
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7: 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I had so many people hit me up thinking I was going to do Survivor that it actually led to the Survivor casting guy reached out to me and asked about it. And maybe down the road somewhere. 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It's hardcore. 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
14: When it comes to the myriad reasons people don't get enough exercise, psychologist Diana Hill has heard them all. 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She also recommends setting up your space at home, at work, in the car to facilitate movement. 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I'm Dr. Sanjay Gupta, helping you live a better life.
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0: 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We're Big D and Bubba. And that is MacArthur, Tim McGraw, Eric Church, Morgan Wallen, and Hardy.
1: Hey, what's your name?
2: Megan.
1: Hey, Megan. What do you do for a living?
2: Go to school.
1: Oh, you're a student. Are you high school or college?
2: High school.
1: Yeah. What grade are you in?
2: 10th.
1: So, in 10th grade, what is going on in 10th grade? Are people still putting combs in the back of their pockets?
3: What?
1: When I was in high school, that was the big thing. All the guys had combs in the back in their back pockets of their jeans.
3: Wow. No, we didn't do that in mine. Megan, are they doing that now?
2: No, they just put water bottles.
1: Is there a crackdown? Hey, let me ask you this. Is there a big crackdown on, like, phones in general in the classroom?
2: Yes. A lot of people during the day get their phone taken away because they're always either texting on something.
1: My neighbor, they've got four girls, and one of them I was talking to the other day. She's 15 or 16. She has a phone that is a dummy phone. It doesn't even work. And she will keep it in her pocket with the other real phone, and it has a different case.
3: A different feel to it?
1: Yeah. So when she's texting and she can tell that she's got caught, she'll put the phone in her pocket. So now there's two phones or purse or whatever. And the teacher will come over and go, okay, come on, dude, give her the phone. And she will reach in, grab the dummy phone, and give her the dead phone. And then she still has her phone. She just keeps going.
3: Wow.
2: Yes. That's something. People at our school do that, too.
1: Smart, man. We were never that smart. Well, we didn't have phones.
3: Yeah. I mean, the only kid with a phone when I was in high school was Zach Morris on Saved by the Bell. He was the only one.
1: Yeah, I remember, man. We used to have those big...
3: Phone.
1: Oh, my gosh. I'm sure they give cancer.
3: It looked like you were calling from the Vietnam era.
1: Like you're calling in an airstrike. Yeah. You're giving out coordinates for a bombing run. Like a big backpack with a cable attached to it. Yeah, you'd be lucky, little miss. You don't know what it was like. That's the only reason why we have strong muscles now, because we had to carry our phone around. That's funny. Yeah, it's funny to us, not you, because you're young and you don't get it.
3: Totally, this humor just went completely past you. You went, what was that? That was humor. You went, really?
1: Oh, okay. All right, Megan, listen, have a great day. Thanks for calling, all right?
2: You too.
3: All right, bye-bye.
1: Bye-bye. Oh, my God.
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15: You know, I watched a video the other day about kids getting landlines at home. We haven't had a landline in my house in I can't even tell you how long. But seeing these parents about my age being teleported back to their own childhoods, a simpler time before screens, was really powerful. And as for the kids, they sat and had conversations with their grandparents without multitasking or being distracted by a screen. I thought this was a great way to have kids stay in touch with family members and friends without getting sucked into the smartphone era too young. Of course, you need other people close by to hop on board as well if this is something that's going to work. Perhaps most important, I realized, these relics can be a great conversation starter with your children. You can talk about what it really means to be connected in this day and age. Things have changed a lot. I'm Dr. Sanjay Gupta, helping you live a better life.
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0: 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We'll see you then.
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0: Dustin Lynch, who is from Tullahoma. What a nice little sleepy town. It's not even sleepy so much anymore. Pretty nice. Big shout out to Arnold. Country kickoff tickets, we got you hooked up. Hi there, you're caller number 9.
1: Alrighty.
0: Yeah. Cool. What's your name?
1: Timothy.
0: Hey, Timothy. Where are you at? What do you do for a living? Tell us everything about you.
1: Just a college student.
0: You're a college student? You sound like you're 54 years old. How old are you?
1: Just 20.
0: You're 20?
2: What?
0: Dude, you sound like you got a mortgage and regrets, like you quit smoking twice already.
1: Yeah. Not even married yet.
0: Where are you going to school?
1: Wallstate.
0: Okay. All right. Well, congrats, man. You got the tickets. We'll see you at Country Kickoff, Skydeck. And don't act like you don't know us. Dustin Lynch, Vincent Mason, Dalton Davis, Alexander Kay. It's going to be a party, man. You hang tight. We'll get some information from you. And another chance to win tomorrow. 95.5 WSM.
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1: I'm WSMV4 First Alert meteorologist Stefano DiPietro. Today's a First Alert weather day with the risk of a couple of strong thunderstorms, mainly west of I-65 this evening and heading into early tonight. The day itself, upper 80s, near 90, mixing clouds and sun. Storms this evening could produce heavy rainfall, damaging wind gusts, maybe even some small hail.
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be a kind of a wet week after today. Today, a 90, another hot day. And then a thunderstorm, 77 tomorrow. We have the chance of rain almost every single day this week across Middle Tennessee.

Coming up, your chance to win tickets for Chris Stapleton in the 5 o'clock hour with Tyler. This is one of the last shows at Nissan Stadium. It's coming up on the 23rd here this weekend. So get ready, your chance to win.

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0: 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So, Garrett, you're taking the public transportation Nashville bus system today?
1: Yeah, I got to go out to Laverne, take my car out there, and I'm grabbing the bus back into the city.
0: Have you ever done that?
1: I've never done it. I'm kind of nervous. And I downloaded an app and got my ticket, and it's giving me a QR code. Am I just going to scan something when I hop on?
0: I don't know, man.
2: Is that how it works?
0: I have no idea.
1: I guess so.
2: I've never taken a bus here in town. I mean, ever.
0: I saw a thing where some YouTubers did the train coming in.
2: I want to do the train.
0: And they're like, there's like nobody on it.
2: I know. I want to do that. Because you could sit up top. Like, isn't there like an extra? Yep. Yeah, I want to go sit up top and be up. Yeah, I want
1: to
2: do that.
1: I hope the bus is empty. If I have to sit next to people, I'm going to be disappointed.
0: So do you know how long it's going to take?
1: It's going to be like an hour long ride.
0: Wow.
1: I know.
0: Because you got to sit there and just. All the stops and whatnot.
1: I'm going to have my headphones, and I'm going to try to log out from the world. Out.
0: Yeah, I get you, man. Yeah. Well, hopefully you make it. And we'll see you tomorrow. More music gets next at 95.5 WSM.
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12: When it comes to the myriad reasons people don't get enough exercise, psychologist Diana Hill has heard them all. She's the author of a new book with a great title, I Know I Should Exercise, But. On a recent episode of my podcast, Chasing Life, Hill told me the number one reason people don't exercise is because they don't feel like they have enough time. She told us that she encourages people she works with to shift from an either-or mindset to a both-and mindset. Hill herself uses time at her son's baseball game to walk around the field cheering him on instead of sitting on the sidelines. She also recommends setting up your space at home, at work, in the car to facilitate movement. So every night before I go to bed, I lay out my workout clothes next to my bathroom sink so they are waiting there for me as a good reminder. I'm Dr. Sanjay Gupta, helping you live a better life.
13: Big D and
14: Hello.
13: Yeah, what's
14: How's
13: up, man?
14: Going? This is my first time calling, so I was seeing if I could get through.
13: That was it? You just wanted to test the system?
0: You made it.
14: Yeah.
13: All right, hold on. Let's get the approval test meter. All right, and calibrating. All right, we're good. Everything's good. Everything functions.
14: Nice.
13: I don't know, just go with it, man.
0: Bubba literally just pressed the button. Said, okay, yeah, we're good. All right, come on awesome. Back. Yeah, you're good. Come on. Yeah, you're good. Yeah, keep going.
15: Okay, looks like everything is where it needs to be.
0: Yeah.
15: On the count of three, give me the tone one more time. One, two, three.
0: All right. Yes. All right, sir. Thank you.
14: Thanks. Awesome.
0: All right.
14: Nice.
13: All right, brother. You have a good one.
14: Thank you.
13: Take care. Bye-bye.
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2: I'm WSMV4 First Alert meteorologist Stefano DiPietro. Today's a First Alert weather day with the risk of a couple of strong thunderstorms, mainly west of I-65 this evening and heading into early tonight. The day itself, upper 80s, near 90, mixing clouds and sun. Storms this evening could produce heavy rainfall, damaging wind gusts, maybe even some small hail.
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955. Hey, hi, I'm Sammy. Obviously not Amy, but hope Amy gets to feeling better soon. She's a little under the weather, so I'll be hanging out with you instead today. Get you through your midday. Here's Thomas Rhett. Yeah.

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10: There's something I'd like to talk to you about today, something that's been circulating on the internet that's become a real problem. Deep fake videos of me endorsing products that I've never even heard of and I have no relationship with whatsoever. Let me tell you clearly, these videos are scams. They are designed to take your money. Now, a couple things you should keep in mind. If something sounds too good to be true, it probably is. When you look at these videos, if they don't seem natural, if there's something off about them, the audio or the video, it's probably AI generated. And if you come across something that does pique your interest, see if you can find evidence of it from other sources. 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

Have you heard the announcement yet? I'm sitting on the edge of my seat waiting for them to finalize a vote down in Orlando. Will Nashville host the Super Bowl in 2030? I think there's a pretty good argument. Nashville's hosted a lot of really big events over the last couple decades. Plus, speaking of, I think this guy would be a pretty good halftime show. It's Kenny Chesney on 95.5.

0: Rascal Flatts on 95.5. I'm Sammy and Morgan Wallen down in Gainesville over the weekend. He had Tim Tebow do the walkout with him. Tebow tried to trick Morgan and get him to do the gator chomp, but Morgan said, nope, not doing it. The fellow Wallaby was very happy to see it.
1: Everything's still pretty much the same around here.

0: don't know if you've heard, but America does turn 250 years old this year. Happy birthday, America. And if you're looking for something to do, I got the plans for you. It's Sammy. It's 95.5. And tonight, I know tonight is not the official America turning 250 years old, but this weekend is Memorial Day weekend, which is the official kickoff of summertime, which immediately you think July 4th. So no better way to celebrate than starting about a week or so early. So if you want to go to the Grand Ole Opry tonight, they're having Salute the Troops. It all gets started at 7 o'clock, but you got Lauren Elena, Craig Morgan, Mr. America himself, Craig Morgan, The War and Treaty, T. Graham Brown, Hunter Girl, Rhonda Vincent, John Conley, and the 100th Army Band. Again, it all gets started at 7 o'clock tonight. Salute the Troops, honoring America's 250th birthday. What better way to celebrate than get started a little bit early? I feel like that's what Americans do best, celebrate early. All tonight, get tickets if you go to Grand Ole Opry's website.
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7: You know, one of the weirder things I've seen on social media lately is parents feeding their babies butter, like whole sticks of butter. They swear that it helps them feel fuller after meals and get a good night's sleep, among other things. There's actually something to this. You know, butter is full of fat, which a rapidly growing infant needs, but eating butter all the time results in, quote, boxing out other important nutrients they need as well. Spokesperson for the Academy of Nutrition and Dietetics told us she recommends half a teaspoon to a teaspoon melted and then added to a puree. Or as they get older, you can drizzle oil or melted butter over cooked vegetables, she told us. We never say just give butter by itself, and it's not the only source of fat she would recommend. Avocados, hummus, fish, they are great sources of fat as well. And also great foods to introduce. I'm Dr. Sanjay Gupta, helping you live a better life.
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11: Are you doing the Survivor show?
12: We watched the show. We love the show. And my wife's like, you should post something. And I'm always like, I hate posting stuff. She's like, just you should post something about Survivor. So I posted this thing, and it started growing. I had so many people hit me up thinking I was going to do Survivor that it actually led to the Survivor casting guy reached out to me and asked about it. And maybe down the road somewhere. I don't know. It's hardcore, man. I'm not a very good sleeper to begin with. Being out there sleeping outside in the cold.
11: And also, just think,
12: bugs crawling around, and
11: dude, Darks, they're gonna like show you like unflattering.
12: 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Like, when I don't sleep well, I am a beast. And my 14-year-old Jordan, she's like, Dad, I'm afraid you just do what you do here at home, which you feel crazy, and you're gonna say something absolutely crazy,
11: yeah,
12: and get canceled.
11: You'd be done. Be done.
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Have you ever just been in the wrong place at the wrong time? Well, Dylan Scott over the weekend was performing, taking a selfie with a fan's phone, tries to hand back the phone. When he does, the fog machine goes off right in his face. Talk about disoriented. Here he is with

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Sleepless in a hotel room. That song always gets me dancing around the kitchen. Maybe it's got you dancing in your office right now. But I'm Sammy in for Amy today. Hope she gets to feeling better. She's a little under the weather. But did you check out the ACMs on Sunday? If you didn't, you missed Blake Shelton performing The Gambler. So good. Had everybody up and dancing to that one. Here he is with Honeybee. Girl.

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2: 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You hit a ball in the gap, run. 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
10: So-called superagers, they are an enviable segment of the population. People who are older than 80, whose brains function like someone a fraction of their age. It's true, a lot of these people have genetics on their side, but more and more research is bearing out the idea that people who practice good brain health also slow their cognitive decline. Dr. Richard Isaacson, a pioneer in the Alzheimer's space, told us that, quote, his studies have found lifestyle changes including diet, exercise, reducing stress and optimizing sleep, along with managing vascular risk factors with certain medications, can actually help grow brain areas and also reduce telltale signs of Alzheimer's, such as tau tangles and amyloid plaques. What else helps? Staying social, surrounding yourself with family and friends, and maybe even volunteering for a real sense of purpose. I'm Dr. Sanjay Gupta, helping you live a better life.
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13: Bubba. Hello.
14: Yeah, what's
13: How's
14: up, man?
13: This is my first time calling, so I was seeing if I could get through.
14: That was it? You just wanted to test the system?
15: You made it.
13: Yeah.
14: All right, hold on. Let's get the approval test meter. All right, and calibrating. All right, we're good. Everything's good. Everything functions.
13: Nice.
14: I don't know, just go with it, man.
15: Bubba literally just pressed the button. Said, okay, yeah, we're good. All right, come on awesome. Back. Yeah, you're good. Come on. Yeah, you're good. Yeah, keep going.
16: Okay, looks like everything is where it needs to be.
15: Yeah.
16: On the count of three, give me the tone. One more time. One, two, three.
15: All right. Yes. All right, sir. Thank you.
13: Thanks. Awesome.
15: All right.
13: Oh, nice. Nice.
14: All right, brother. You have a good one.
13: Thank you.
14: Take care. Bye-bye.
12: 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Big D and Bubba.
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0: Country Song came on. Luke Bryan on 95.5. I'm Sammy in for Amy and Luke Bryan. He's been at this for quite a while, but somebody else has been at it for a long time. Jason Aldean, over the weekend, it had been 20 years since his first number one single, Why? Just crazy to think about how many number ones he's had since then. Over 30. Lost count. Here he is with My Kind of Party.
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0: Dustin Lynch, and you can see him exactly 2 weeks from today at our country kickoff at Skydeck. But if you're wanting some live music before then, tomorrow you can see Chris Jansen. He's going to be at the Williamson County Performing Arts Center.
1: Prettiest girl I'd ever seen. Look at her, man, look at me.

0: is not one of the top cities to travel to. Record-breaking, right? I'm Sammy. It's 95.5. And I'm not going to lie, I was a little shocked whenever I saw this list that came out today for best summer travel destinations. And I thought for sure, Nashville, home of all the bachelorette and bachelor parties, I thought for sure it would be on the list. But Atlanta, number one city in America to travel to for your summer destinations. Did not see it coming. They said that some of the key indicators for this are the price of flights, local costs. Broadway's not helping out on that one for a $15 drink. The number of attractions, pools, weather, safety, and the number of beer gardens per capita. Didn't see that one either. Number two on the list, where I lived before I moved back to Nashville, back to my hometown. I was living in Orlando, so I can see that one. There's tourists there all the time. I tend to be a tourist there quite frequently to go see the mouse. But there's way more than just the parks in Orlando. So not surprised to see that one at number two, but also surprising. How is Oklahoma City and Tulsa in the top 15? There's some I think someone's conspiring on this. There is no way Tulsa, Oklahoma is beating Nashville, Tennessee. I don't believe it. I said, eat your heart out, New York City. I feel like that's also targeted at Nashville. What are we doing, people?
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16: Getting your heart broken can be really rough. It'll happen to most of us at some point in our lives. It's not just an emotional experience, it's a physical one too. Often described as getting the wind knocked out of you, a knot in your stomach, trouble sleeping. I recently spoke about this with Dr. Yoram Yovel, a psychiatrist and neuroscientist. He was on my podcast, Chasing Life. Now, he told me heartbreak doesn't have to last forever. And while your inclination might be to withdraw, isolate, and shut down, it's often the opposite of what supports healing. One of the things that helps us the most is reconnecting to other people you love. And the reverse is also true, he said. If someone you care about is struggling, don't give up on them. You hold the power to comfort loved ones that are in deep physical or emotional distress. I'm Dr. Sanjay Gupta, helping you live a better life.
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1: I'm First Alert meteorologist Melanie Layden. Dry and hot today with temperatures near 90 degrees. Then later tonight, rain and storms move into Middle Tennessee. Areas west of I-65 have the best chance of seeing a strong or even severe thunderstorm.
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Live. I'm Sammy in for Amy. And can we all just get on board with each other that whenever I say we're one day closer to the weekend, we can ignore that it's only Tuesday. But at least it's not a Monday, right? And that also means we're one day closer to June 12th when Keith Urban's new Yacht Rock album drops. Flow State. Can't wait for that one.

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Shane Proffitt on 95.5. I'm Sammy in for Amy today. And I saw something the other day that was comparing Luke Bryan and Tucker Wetmore, saying Tucker's the new Luke. If you watch them on stage, they both got the dance moves. He is following in his footsteps, but Luke, he's the OG. But they both bring some good vibes, some good energy.

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2: We are finally starting to learn more things we can do to keep our brains sharp as we age. A lot of people think crossword puzzles or Sudoku might do the trick, but the science doesn't really bear that out. What one recent study found, though, was that a certain type of brain training seems to have a significant impact on cognition as we get older. It wasn't memory or even problem-solving tasks that moved the needle. It was an interactive computerized game that tested the ability to recognize two separate images in faster and faster sequences. It's what we call a task of divided attention, in which you don't have a conscious strategy on how to improve. That's according to the study's lead author. You're just trying to do the best you can to figure out how to divide your attention. Now, the game in this study was called Double Decision. If you want to find it and try it out yourself. I'm Dr. Sanjay Gupta, helping you live a better life.
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13: Big D and Bubba. Yeah, what's
14: How's
13: up, man?
14: This is my first time calling, so I was seeing if I could get through.
13: That was it? You just wanted to test the system?
15: You made it.
14: Yeah.
13: All right, hold on. Let's get the approval test meter. All right, and calibrating. All right, we're good. Everything's good. Everything functions.
14: Nice.
13: I don't know, just go with it, man.
15: Bubba literally just pressed the button. Said, okay, yeah, we're good. All right, come on back. Yeah, you're good. Come on. Yeah, you're good. Yeah, keep going.
16: Okay, looks like everything is where it needs to be.
15: Yeah.
16: On the count of three, give me the tone one more time. One, two, three.
15: All right. Yes. All right, sir. Thank you.
14: Thanks. Awesome.
15: All right.
14: Oh, nice.
13: All right, brother. You have a good one.
14: Thank you.
13: Take care. Bye-bye.
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0: 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Those three are trouble.
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And speaking of performing, me as a little girl to this song, Take Me Back, it's Little Texas. God bless Texas.

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10: up, man?
11: Going? This is my first time calling, so I was seeing if I could get through.
10: That was it? You just wanted to test the system?
12: You made it.
11: Yeah.
10: All right, hold on. Let's get the approval test meter. All right, and calibrating. All right, we're good. Everything's good. Everything functions.
11: Nice.
10: No, just go with it, man.
12: Bubba literally just pressed the button. Said, okay, yeah, we're good. All right, come on awesome. Back. Yeah, you're good. Come on. Yeah, you're good. Yeah, keep going.
13: Okay, looks like everything is where it needs to be.
12: Yeah.
13: On the count of three, give me the tone. One more time. One, two, three.
12: All right. Yes. All right, sir. Thank you.
11: Thanks. Awesome.
12: All right.
11: Nice.
10: All right, brother. You have a good one.
11: Thank you.
10: Take care. Bye-bye.
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18: Getting your heart broken can be really rough. It'll happen to most of us at some point in our lives. It's not just an emotional experience, it's a physical one too, often described as getting the wind knocked out of you, a knot in your stomach, trouble sleeping. I recently spoke about this with Dr. Yoram Yovel, a psychiatrist and neuroscientist. He was on my podcast, Chasing Life. Now, he told me heartbreak doesn't have to last forever, and while your inclination might be to withdraw, isolate, and shut down, it's often the opposite of what supports healing. One of the things that helps us the most is reconnecting to other people you love. And the reverse is also true, he said. If someone you care about is struggling, don't give up on them. You hold the power to comfort loved ones that are in deep physical or emotional distress. I'm Dr. Sanjay Gupta, helping you live a better life.
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1: I'm First Alert meteorologist Melanie Layden. Dry and hot today with temperatures near 90 degrees. Then later tonight, rain and storms move into Middle Tennessee. Areas west of I-65 have the best chance of seeing a strong or even severe thunderstorm.

Luke Combs on 95.5. I'm Sammy in for Amy today, and I graduated from Pope John Paul in Hendersonville going on a couple decades ago now, but the one song that played at every high school graduation, The Climb by Miley Cyrus. And on Friday, Bailey Zimmerman dropping his version of it. I would love to hear the two of them do that song together.

And there's nothing that terrifies me more than AI and all the things that it's capable of doing. And I heard this morning that they can now clone your fingerprints using AI. That is terrifying. I also heard recently that a koala's fingerprints can be confused for a human fingerprint. What is happening in 2026?

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I'm Sammy, and if today is a tough Tuesday for you, then just turn this next one up a little bit while you're in your office and just take a moment to yourself. At the end of every storm, there's always some sunshine.

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9: So-called superagers, they are an enviable segment of the population. People who are older than 80, whose brains function like someone a fraction of their age. It's true, a lot of these people have genetics on their side, but more and more research is bearing out the idea that people who practice good brain health also slow their cognitive decline. Dr. Richard Isaacson, a pioneer in the Alzheimer's space, told us that, quote, his studies have found lifestyle changes including diet, exercise, reducing stress and optimizing sleep, along with managing vascular risk factors with certain medications, can actually help grow brain areas and also reduce telltale signs of Alzheimer's, such as tau tangles and amyloid plaques. What else helps? Staying social, surrounding yourself with family and friends, and maybe even volunteering for a real sense of purpose. I'm Dr. Sanjay Gupta, helping you live a better life.
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0: Montgomery Gentry on 95.5. I'm Sammy, and if you're thinking about how it is only Tuesday, keep your head up because a long weekend is ahead of us. And I think I already hear this one playing on a boat. It's Hardy.
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I'm Sammy, and do you know a hardworking teacher, firefighter, police officer? Someone maybe in the community that's just making a real difference? 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
11: Getting your heart broken can be really rough. It'll happen to most of us at some point in our lives. It's not just an emotional experience, it's a physical one too. Often described as getting the wind knocked out of you, a knot in your stomach, trouble sleeping. I recently spoke about this with Dr. Yoram Yovel, a psychiatrist and neuroscientist. He was on my podcast, Chasing Life. Now, he told me heartbreak doesn't have to last forever. And while your inclination might be to withdraw, isolate, and shut down, it's often the opposite of what supports healing. One of the things that helps us the most is reconnecting to other people you love. And the reverse is also true, he said. If someone you care about is struggling, don't give up on them. You hold the power to comfort loved ones that are in deep physical or emotional distress. I'm Dr. Sanjay Gupta, helping you live a better life.
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2: I'm First Alert meteorologist Melanie Layden. Dry and hot today with temperatures near 90 degrees. Then later tonight, rain and storms move into Middle Tennessee. Areas west of I-65 have the best chance of seeing a strong or even severe thunderstorm.
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Chris Stapleton on 95.5. I'm Sammy in for Amy today, who is a little under the weather, but also make sure you're being weather aware today. Some pretty strong thunderstorms supposed to be rolling through the area later on this evening. So make sure you got your flashlights, weather radios all charged up, ready to go.

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getting ready to open next year, the new home of our Tennessee Titans and the new Nissan Stadium. 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
7: Sometimes you can tell a lot about what someone wants to do offline by looking at what they do online. Let me tell you about Pinterest's first parenting trend report. Pinterest is a huge platform. They have 600 million monthly users, 80 billion searches per month. The report found a shift from the iPad kid era to now, when parents are actually more interested in real-world adventures and hands-on activities. The Global Trends and Insights lead at Pinterest told us, families are thoughtfully designing childhoods rooted in creativity, intention, and meaningful experiences. One psychologist we spoke to said he sees this as a reflection of parents' desire to build core capacities in their children: resilience, curiosity, self-regulation, empathy. These things don't grow automatically, but are built through lived experience. I'm Dr. Sanjay Gupta, helping you live a better life.
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11: Big D and
12: Hello.
13: Yeah, what's
12: How's
13: up, man?
12: Going? This is my first time calling, so I was seeing if I could get through.
13: That was it? You just wanted to test the system?
14: You made it.
12: Yeah.
13: All right, hold on. Let's get the approval test meter. All right, and calibrating. All right, we're good. Everything's good. Everything functions.
12: Nice.
13: I don't know, just go with it, man.
14: Bubba literally just pressed the button. Said, okay, yeah, we're good. All right, come on awesome. Back. Yeah, you're good. Come on. Yeah, you're good. Yeah, keep going.
15: Okay, looks like everything is where it needs to be.
14: Yeah.
15: On the count of three, give me the tone. One more time. One, two, three.
14: All right. Yes. Good. All right, sir. Thank you.
12: Thanks. Awesome.
14: All right.
12: Oh, nice. Nice.
13: All right, brother, you have a good one.
12: Thank you.
13: Take care. Bye-bye.
11: Big D and Bubba. Big D and Bubba.
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So these jokers show up with two duffel bags full of very nice baseball gloves. This is at a Brentwood store. He bought the gloves, figured out there were the Nashville Sounds players.

always good to just keep everything charged, just in case, right? But hopefully we get some rain tonight, right? We all can agree we need that. Areas west of I-65, marginal risk of severe weather. Sliver of Middle Tennessee, Southern Kentucky, a slight risk.

0: Peter McGraw, 95.5 WSM, Tyler Reese, 737-9500, the number here in the studio. We're blessed to live where we do here in Middle Tennessee and Nashville. Just things pop up out of the blue, right? The big stars, you never know what they're going to be up to. They're like, you know what? Today I'm going to do an in-store signing. Remember we used to have those all the time? Walmart stores? And guess who's going to be doing one today? Just announced it on Instagram. Oh, Miss Kacey Musgraves. Ending the dry spell, you can find her at the Walmart Mallory Lane today. But here's the deal. Why am I telling you this now if it doesn't start till 5? Because, well, it's a surprise. So the line starts at 3 p.m. at the Walmart. So there's only going to be 300 people that will be allowed through and get through for the in-store signing. Of course, her brand new album that just dropped as well. Middle of nowhere. She'll be out in Mallory Lane, Franklin Walmart. The line starts at 3. You better get out there.
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6: 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One psychologist we spoke to said he sees this as a reflection of parents' desire to build core capacities in their children: resilience, curiosity, self-regulation, empathy. These things don't grow automatically, but are built through lived experience. 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
9: Are you doing the Survivor show?
10: We watched the show. We love the show. And my wife's like, you should post something. And I'm always like, I hate posting stuff. She's like, just, you should post something about Survivor. So I posted this thing and it started growing. I had so many people hit me up thinking I was going to do Survivor that it actually led to the Survivor casting guy reached out to me and asked about it. And maybe down the road somewhere. I don't know. It's hardcore, man. I'm not a very good sleeper to begin with. Being out there sleeping outside in the cold.
9: And also just think,
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10: 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Like, when I don't sleep well, I am a beast. And my 14-year-old Jordan, she's like, Dad, I'm afraid you just do what you do here at home, which you feel crazy, and you're going to say something absolutely crazy,
9: yeah,
10: and get canceled.
9: You'd be done.
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1: I'm First Alert meteorologist Melanie Layden. Dry and hot today with temperatures near 90 degrees. Then later tonight, rain and storms move into Middle Tennessee. Areas west of I-65 have the best chance of seeing a strong or even severe thunderstorm.
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0: 95.5 WSM, Tyler Reese. What do you like on your burger? Cheese? I have to have cheese. Bacon? A must-have. I almost love this song from Morgan Wallen as much as a big juicy burger out there at Cletus Burger in Murfreesboro.
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0: 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He did not have a date. He goes, why would I bring a date? Shania's here. I don't want to disrespect the Queen Shania. Do you think Riley took his shot?
1: Haven't

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9: There's something I'd like to talk to you about today, something that's been circulating on the internet that's become a real problem. Deep fake videos of me endorsing products that I've never even heard of and I have no relationship with whatsoever. Let me tell you clearly, these videos are scams. They are designed to take your money. Now, a couple things you should keep in mind. If something sounds too good to be true, it probably is. When you look at these videos, if they don't seem natural, if there's something off about them, the audio or the video, it's probably AI generated. And if you come across something that does pique your interest, see if you can find evidence of it from other sources. I promise you this, if I discover something incredible that you need to know about, I'm going to talk about it somewhere that you can easily find, not on some shady social media site. I'm Dr. Sanjay Gupta, helping you live a better life.
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11: Did you guys see the thing this weekend talking about how TikTok is causing actual ticks?
12: No.
11: So apparently they watched hours and hours and hours and hours of TikTok, and there is a surge in teen girls actually experiencing tics, as in Tourette syndrome tics. Mm-hmm. Oh. So they watch all these TikToks of people with Tourette's, and then they end up picking up the tics.
12: Almost like when you're around someone with an accent, and then you have that accent.
11: Well, like when I was skinny before I met you, and then
12: okay. Did you do all that? Is this even a thing, or did
11: it
12: you just
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0: Luke Combs there, Tyler Reese with 95.5 WSM. Number here in the studio, 737-9500. Love to hear from you. Phrases that we, you know, we're used to in the South. Bless your heart. We all know what that means. Hankering for. Warren Slap Out. Fat as a tick. Madder than a wet hen. You think you have a good one? Laura thinks so out in Centerville, line 4. Laura Marie. What did he say? I can't see. The screen says, what does it say? Cat slobber?
1: No. Cat, you know, like a little baby cow. Cat and slobber. S-L-O-B-B-E-R.
0: Calf slobber? What is that? Sounds very enjoyable.
1: It is what a country people call the meringue on top of a chocolate pie.
0: Okay. Says it's supposed to be like a cow licked the top of the pie?
1: I have pictures because we celebrate it today. Our math teacher has been talking about fractions. And so the lady that helps her, her mom is about to be 94 years old. And her mom literally homemade 10 chocolate pies last night. And she's almost 94 years old.
0: 10 of them? So, holy moly.
1: Because we have 80 kids. So, you know, you're dividing them. That's what we were learning about
0: fractions. 8 pieces of pie.
1: Yeah. So we had, we served all of our fourth graders today, homemade chocolate pie with the calf slobber on it. But I couldn't call it calf slobber in front of the kids because they wouldn't eat it.
0: Now, kids, finish all your calf slobber.
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1: Vehicle fire is blocking the right lane, Briley Parkway westbound, just east of Ellington Parkway. In Brentwood, police investigation still blocking the left shoulder, 65 southbound near Concord Road. Over on the South Loop, a crash going eastbound there at exit 210C. West Nashville, a crash with injury, Charlotte Pike, west of White Bridge Pike. Glencliff, a crash, left shoulder blocked, 40 westbound near Spence Lane. I'm Ken Weber.
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10: Hello, Langley in the studio with us. It is wild in here. We got cats and dogs and the whole thing. You get your dogs from the pound?
11: So animals have just always been such a big, big part of my life, and I've always wanted to.
10: Did you grow up on a farm at all?
11: Yeah.
10: You did?
11: Yeah, I did.
10: Cattle?
11: That was really my first audience, honestly. I played a lot of I'm not kidding you. I'd crawl up to the top of our barn and put my headphones on and have my little CD player strapped to my pants. Whatever I was wearing.
10: Yeah.
12: That's awesome.
11: And just get up there and 200 head of cattle kind of looks like 200 head of people if you squint real good.
12: Where's Ella? Oh, she's out singing to the cows again.
10: There she is.
11: Yeah. Well, that was the time. It's like, go outside and don't come back in until we say, you know.
12: Yes,
11: when you
12: I miss
11: live,
12: those
11: when you
12: days.
11: Live in the country, they take advantage of that.
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13: A better life with Dr. Sanjay Gupta.
14: So-called superagers, they are an enviable segment of the population. People who are older than 80, whose brains function like someone a fraction of their age. It's true, a lot of these people have genetics on their side, but more and more research is bearing out the idea that people who practice good brain health also slow their cognitive decline. Dr. Richard Isaacson, a pioneer in the Alzheimer's space, told us that, quote, his studies have found lifestyle changes, including diet, exercise, reducing stress and optimizing sleep, along with managing vascular risk factors with certain medications, can actually help grow brain areas and also reduce telltale signs of Alzheimer's, such as tau tangles and amyloid plaques. What else helps? Staying social, surrounding yourself with family and friends, and maybe even volunteering for a real sense of purpose. I'm Dr. Sanjay Gupta, helping you live a better life.
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1: I'm First Alert meteorologist Melanie Layden. Dry and hot today with temperatures near 90 degrees. Then later tonight, rain and storms move into Middle Tennessee. Areas west of I-65 have the best chance of seeing a strong or even severe

I haven't talked to any of you that are flying for Memorial Day weekend, but they say that the TSA is holding firm on the 3.4 ounces, even if you're trying to carry on your protein shake. They said you need your protein. You can bring on as many rotisserie chickens as your little heart desires.

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4: Madison, a vehicle fire, right lane block. Riley Parkway westbound at Ellington Parkway. Brentwood, police investigation, left shoulder block. 65 southbound near Concord Road. Crashes, West Nashville. Charlotte Pike, west of White Bridge Pike. 40 eastbound at 4th Avenue on the South Loop. Glencliff, left shoulder block. 40 westbound near Spence Lane. Goodlettsville, injury crash. Vietnam Veterans Boulevard westbound before Conference Drive. I'm Ken Weaver.
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1: Are you doing the Survivor show?
14: We watched the show. We love the show. And my wife's like, you should post something. And I'm always like, I hate posting stuff. She's like, just you should post something about Survivor. So I posted this thing, and it started growing. I had so many people hit me up thinking I was going to do Survivor that it actually led to the Survivor casting guy reached out to me and asked about it. And maybe down the road somewhere. I don't know. It's hardcore, man. I'm not a very good sleeper to begin with. Being out there sleeping outside in the cold.
1: And also, just think
14: bugs crawl around and
1: dude, they're gonna like show you like unflattering.
14: My kids thought I'd get canceled. Like, when I don't sleep well, I am a beast. And my 14-year-old Jordan, she's like, Dad, I'm afraid you just do what you do here at home, which you feel crazy, and you're gonna say something absolutely crazy.
1: Yeah,
14: and get canceled.
1: You'd be done.
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18: Getting your heart broken can be really rough. It'll happen to most of us at some point in our lives. It's not just an emotional experience, it's a physical one too. Often described as getting the wind knocked out of you, a knot in your stomach, trouble sleeping. I recently spoke about this with Dr. Yoram Yovel, a psychiatrist and neuroscientist. He was on my podcast, Chasing Life. Now, he told me heartbreak doesn't have to last forever. And while your inclination might be to withdraw, isolate, and shut down, it's often the opposite of what supports healing. One of the things that helps us the most is reconnecting to other people you love. And the reverse is also true, he said. If someone you care about is struggling, don't give up on them. You hold the power to comfort loved ones that are in deep physical or emotional distress. I'm Dr. Sanjay Gupta, helping you live a better life.

0: Let's start our own chapter right here, Middle Tennessee, Ella Fellas. This guy just had a 30th birthday party with a Ella Langley cake, Ella Langley music. Is that too much?
1: No, that's good. I mean, that's extra. I mean, but I'm extra. So.
0: Is that kind of like a Hannah Montana themed party, but for adults?
1: Yes, that's hilarious. 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

0: George Burge, Luke Bryan, along for the ride, ride, ride with 95.5 WSM. Tyler East, the number here in the studio, 737-9500. Our current state of affairs. No surprise that, well, pawn shops, an unprecedented surge in business. You know, people trying to make some fast cash these days. And what are the chances? Kathy's out there in good old Centerville. Line four, Kathy, tell everybody what you do for us out there.
1: I own a pawn shop and a liquor store.
0: Excellent. That's fantastic. I need to come out and visit you sometime.
1: Oh, you're more than welcome.
0: What's the weirdest thing somebody's brought into pawn at the pawn shop?
1: Well, recently it was a baby alien in a jar of liquid. But I have taken in piranhas, and I don't do snakes at all. No. So and I pawned a pair of beautiful Tennessee walking horses.
0: Wow. Dang.
1: Yep.
0: So let's go back to the alien in the jar. Was it actually just like a pickled egg in a jar and the person was telling you it was an alien?
1: No, it looked like an alien. I got pictures.
0: It
1: looked like a baby alien, but I think it was something from Area 51 that they bought to mimic. It's interesting, baby. Life is interesting.
0: So you didn't take him up on the alien in the jar offer?
1: No, he wanted $400, and I just thought that was a bit too much. The weirdest thing ever, a man did not long ago come in, because I've been in business 40 years.
0: Wow.
1: And he came in and he said, I've got something that's one of a kind you've never seen in your life. Never. I said, no, you're wrong, sir. I've seen it all. And he brought his freaking colon that was cut out of him in a jar.
0: What a load of crap that is.
1: Now, that was different, and that was one of a kind.
0: He brought a colon in. Holy Moses. What did you even do?
1: I have no idea.
0: You're like, how about two left shoes, a sword from a Renaissance festival, and a fake alien in a jar? I'll trade you.
1: No, I didn't want his towing, sir.
0: Yeah, you got enough of your own crap to deal with.
1: You're exactly right.
0: There you go.
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3: Crashes, East Bank going eastbound near Shelby Avenue. 40 eastbound approaching Fessler's Lane. Berry Hill, 440 eastbound at 65. South Loop, 40 eastbound at 4th Avenue, exit 210C. Glencliff, left shoulder block, 40 westbound near Spence Lane. Brentwood, a crash, blocking the left lane, 65 southbound near Concord Road. Goodlettsville, injury crash, Vietnam veterans, westbound before Conference Drive. I'm Ken Weaver.
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8: Big D and
9: Hello.
0: Yeah, what's
9: How's
0: up, man?
9: Going? This is my first time calling, so I was seeing if I could get through.
8: That was it? You just wanted to test the system?
0: You made it.
9: Yeah.
8: All right, hold on. Let's get the approval test meter. All right, and calibrating. All right, we're good. Everything's good. Everything functions.
9: Nice.
8: I don't know, just go with it, man.
0: Bubba literally just pressed the button. Said, okay, yeah, we're good. All right, come on awesome. Back. Yeah, you're good. Come on. Yeah, you're good. Yeah, keep going.
7: Okay, looks like everything is where it needs to be.
0: Yeah.
7: On the count of three, give me the tone one more time. One, two, three.
10: All right. Yes. All right, sir. Thank you.
9: Thanks. Awesome.
10: All right.
9: Oh, nice. Nice.
8: All right, brother. You have a good one.
9: Thank you.
8: Take care. Bye-bye.
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14: You and I have never met, but I'm willing to bet that there is something you would like to do, but you feel like you can't, that it's too hard, that you don't deserve it. A colleague of mine recently told me about this new book called Brave Shift, 30 Mindset Changes to Transform Your Life. It's written by a woman named Michelle Carrer. Carrer says the one thing most people forget when they set a goal is to attach a reason to it. Having that reason is big, because when you don't want to do something that's necessary to reach your goal, you can go back to your reason to find the motivation you need. 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That will make you more likely to succeed, as will asking for help. 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I'm Dr. Sanjay Gupta, helping you live a better life.
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Yeah, Morgan's like, yeah, give me 5 minutes with those guys. Couple of jokers stole two duffel bags of baseball gloves from our Nashville Sounds, tried to resell them in Brentwood. Wouldn't trade.

0: 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The Super Bowl announced today. 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
1: Crashes, Berry Hill, left two lanes blocked, 65 northbound at Armory Drive. Crash at 24 eastbound near Shelby Avenue. That's over on the East Loop. Crash 40 eastbound approaching Fessler's Lane. 440 eastbound at 65. Right lane blocked in Pegram, 40 eastbound near McCrory Lane. Glencliff, left shoulder block, 40 westbound near Spence Lane. Brentwood, the left lane is blocked, 65 southbound near Concord Road. Goodlettsville, Vietnam Veterans Boulevard westbound before Conference Drive. I'm Ken Weaver.
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7: 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This is my first time calling, so I was seeing if I could get through.
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8: All right, hold on. Let's get the approval test meter. All right, and calibrating. All right, we're good. Everything's good. Everything functions.
7: Nice.
8: I don't know, just go with it, man.
9: Bubba literally just pressed the button. Said, okay, yeah, we're good. All right, come on awesome. Back. Yeah, you're good. Come on. Yeah, you're good. Yeah, keep going.
10: Okay, looks like everything is where it needs to be.
9: Yeah.
10: On the count of three, give me the tone one more time. One, two, three.
9: All right. Yes. Good. All right, sir. Thank you.
7: Thanks. Awesome.
9: All right.
7: Oh, nice.
8: All right, brother. You have a good one.
7: Thank you.
8: Take care. Bye-bye.
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12: A Better Life with Dr. Sanjay Gupta.
13: In recent years, scientists have really dialed up the urgency to understand PFAS. sometimes referred to as forever chemicals because of how long they take to break down. The latest study found these chemicals may be aging men in their 50s and 60s a bit faster than men who are younger or older or women of any age. Experts we talked to said the accumulation of PFAS may lower testosterone levels in men, impair sperm quality, and increase risks of testicular and kidney cancer. Women, it seems, just seem to be able to clear PFAS faster. Now, whether you're a man or a woman, trying to limit your exposure is a great idea. Three ways to do that. Filter your drinking water. Don't use non-stick cookware like Teflon, and avoid fast food packaging, which are sometimes coated with these chemicals. I'm Dr. Sanjay Gupta, helping you live a better life.
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You know, Jason Aldean, 14 years old, used to sing at his local VFW hall, so you never know. It just opened a couple hours ago. Go roll the dice at VFW Post 1970 over there in Lebanon Pike. You may see the next Jason Aldean. She said,

95.5 WSM. Hey, we're getting you in to see Chris Stapleton at Nissan Stadium. Last chance Chris Stapleton tickets. Those are after King George.

0: how about them cowgirls? How about them boys?
1: You know, last time I saw Chris Stapleton at Nissan, he was opening for that guy, King George. The All-American Roadshow, Chris Stapleton, Lainey Wilson, and more. Last chance tickets to caller 7-737-9500. I've been

0: 95.5 WSM. Who's this?
1: This is Anna.
0: Hello, Anna. So, Anna, how was your day today?
1: It was great. Busy. I'm
0: nice. Here, so. Yeah. I feel like that's just kind of this time of year, don't you think?
1: Yeah, it's that time for sure. Graduations, parties, summer, all the things.
0: All the things. Memorial Day weekend coming up here, and a big show with Chris Stapleton at Nissan Stadium, and Lainey Wilson's going to be there. Have you had a chance to see Chris or Lainey live before?
1: I've never seen Chris. I did have the pleasure of seeing Lainey, so I'm super excited.
0: Yeah, so you'll have Lainey Wilson, Chris Stapleton, and there's another opener as well, but all part of the festivities at Nissan Stadium. And how about the new Nissan Stadium news today? Did you hear that news?
1: I heard. You guys are getting the Super Bowl here.
0: Super Bowl, yeah, 2030. Watch out. Well, hey, you live here now, so you can say we're getting the Super Bowl.
1: That's true. I got to get used to it. I'm still new, so I'm...
0: Okay.
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1: Crashes, 24 eastbound before Briley Parkway South. Pegram, right lane block, 40 eastbound near McCroy Lane. Woodbine, off-ramp partially blocked, 24 eastbound off-ramp to I-440. Glencliff, left shoulder block, 40 westbound near Spence Lane. Berry Hill, 440 eastbound at 65. Belmont area, 440 westbound near Hillsboro Pike, 21st Avenue. Berry Hill, left two lanes block, 65 northbound at Armory Drive. And over on the East Loop eastbound near Shelby Avenue. I'm Ken Weaver.
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3: Hello, Langley in the studio with us. It is wild in here. We got cats and dogs and the whole thing. You get your dogs from the pound?
4: So animals have just always been such a big, big part of my life, and I've always wanted to.
3: Did you grow up on a farm at all?
4: Yeah.
3: You did?
4: Yeah, I did.
3: Cattle?
4: That was really my first audience, honestly. I played a lot of I'm not kidding you. I'd crawl up the top of our barn and put my headphones on and have my little CD player strapped to my pants, whatever I was wearing.
5: Yeah, that's awesome.
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5: Where's Ella? Oh, she's out singing to the cows again.
3: There she is.
4: 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Well, that was the time. It's like, go outside and don't come back in until we say, you know.
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5: I
4: you
5: miss
4: live,
5: those
4: when you
5: days.
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11: In recent years, scientists have really dialed up the urgency to understand PFAS, sometimes referred to as forever chemicals because of how long they take to break down. The latest study found these chemicals may be aging men in their 50s and 60s a bit faster than men who are younger or older or women of any age. Experts we talked to said the accumulation of PFAS may lower testosterone levels in men, impair sperm quality, and increase risks of testicular and kidney cancer. Women, it seems, just seem to be able to clear PFAS faster. Now, whether you're a man or a woman, trying to limit your exposure is a great idea. Three ways to do that. Filter your drinking water. Don't use non-stick cookware like Teflon, and avoid fast food packaging, which are sometimes coated with these chemicals. I'm Dr. Sanjay Gupta, helping you live a better life.
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say you've been rushing around, prepping for this weekend, trying to get everything done in time. You can't believe it's only Tuesday, or maybe that it's already Tuesday. Regardless, take a breath and listen to some Blake Shelton. I ain't in

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This is the legendary WSM-FM Nashville. I love it. I want some more of it. 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

Another sign the world is healing. Miranda Lambert went to her ex-husband's wife's concert. Well, she saw Gwen Stefani of No Doubt at the Sphere when she was in Vegas last week for the ACMs. County.

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3: Crashes starting off in Woodbine with the off-ramp partially blocked, 24 eastbound to I-440. Glencliff, 24 eastbound before Briley Parkway South. Pegram, right lane blocked, 40 eastbound near McCrory Lane. Berry Hill, left two lanes blocked, 65 northbound at Armory Drive. East Bank, 24 eastbound near Shelby Avenue. Belmont area, 440 westbound near Hillsboro Pike, 21st Avenue. I'm Ken Weaver.
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14: Hello, Langley in the studio with us. It is wild in here. We got cats and dogs and the whole thing. You get your dogs from the pound?
15: So animals have just always been such a big... Mm-hmm. Big part of my life, and I've always wanted to.
14: Did you grow up on a farm at all?
15: Yeah.
14: You did?
15: Yeah, I did.
14: Cattle?
15: That was really my first audience, honestly. I played a lot of. I'm not kidding you. I'd crawl up to the top of our barn and put my headphones on and have my little CD player strapped to my pants, whatever I was wearing.
14: Yeah,
16: that's awesome.
15: And just get up there and 200 head of cattle kind of looks like 200 head of people if you went real good.
16: Where's Ella? Oh, she's out singing to the cows again.
14: There she is.
15: Yeah. Well, that was the time. It's like, go outside and don't come back in until we say, you know.
16: Yes,
15: when
16: I
15: you
16: miss
15: live,
16: those
15: when you
16: days.
15: Live in the country, they take advantage of that.
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20: A better life with Dr. Sanjay Gupta.
21: We are finally starting to learn more things we can do to keep our brains sharp as we age. A lot of people think crossword puzzles or Sudoku might do the trick, but the science doesn't really bear that out. What one recent study found, though, was that a certain type of brain training seems to have a significant impact on cognition as we get older. It wasn't memory or even problem-solving tasks that moved the needle. It was an interactive computerized game that tested the ability to recognize two separate images in faster and faster sequences. It's what we call a task of divided attention. in which you don't have a conscious strategy on how to improve. That's according to the study's lead author. You're just trying to do the best you can to figure out how to divide your attention. Now, the game in this study was called Double Decision. If you want to find it and try it out yourself. I'm Dr. Sanjay Gupta, helping you live a better life.
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1: What?
0: Well, you know how you see kids being pushed around in all those rent strollers, you know, rent by the hour, whatever, for the strollers. In China, in Disneyland, the husbands check out those strollers, and then they push around their wives the whole time.
1: Oh, man. That's smart.
0: Yeah, you know, the scooters are everywhere already. Stop the insanity. Let's throw in, you know, husbands pushing their wives around in strollers. Is she awake? How much has she had to drink?

looks like our crazy town is going to get a little more crazy coming up with Super Bowl in 2030 just announced. The Super Bowl community celebration will be at Lower Broadway tomorrow night. 7:30, live music, a drone show, brief fireworks, special guests. The Super Bowl community celebration is free and open to the public as well.

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2: Prettiest girl I'd ever seen. 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

0: That's Luke Bryan, 95.5 WSM. Tyler Reese, the number here in the studio, 737-9500. If you missed the big announcement today, the Super Bowl. Yes, they've put it in ink. It's a done deal. Roger Goodell, the NFL, telling us, well, 2030, the new Nissan Stadium will be the home of the Super Bowl. In 2030, we got that going for us, which is nice. Yeah, well, Brian's out there in Lebanon, line four. Brian, it seems like a lot of things coming to Nashville. Humans, too, huh?
1: I think a lot of people are.
0: Yeah. Looks like we can add Tom Hanks' son, Chet, to the list. Chet Hanks.
1: Oh, goodness.
0: Yeah.
1: I was going to say, he probably doesn't have a lot. I mean, he's whether he hits it or not, it's kind of no big deal to him.
0: Yeah, you know, and they said that he's already the Hollywood actor and some music in a different format, but now they say that he's moved here. We don't know which one. I tried to figure it out. They said that he sold his place in California. That sounds familiar, right? Bought a Jayco Eagle trailer, and now he's living in a mobile home park somewhere in Nashville.
1: Hmm.
0: I don't know where, but I wouldn't mind running into Tom Hanks' son. I know that.
1: what's his name?
0: Chet. Chet.
1: Chet.
0: Like Chet Atkins.
1: Yeah, well, maybe that's what he's going to try to do.
0: You never know. Wilson! I got to find this mobile home park.
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